We have a selection of songs picked out for you, ladies and gentlemen. Some you've already heard. I'd like to do this song for all the lovers. We have lovers lined up wall to wall in here tonight. Yeah. I do most of my love songs for the lovers because I love to love. And I believe love makes the world go around. So for those of you who agree, I give him all my love. That's all I do. And if you

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So they get fat and satisfied and they get lost and they forget about the actual talent that they have and they start living into

0: Reissues. Das Superfly Album der Woche. Nothing's ever perfect, but we make it worth it. Artist
1: Cleo Sol. I can be a gentlewoman.
0: Album title
1: Gentlewoman. When I'm together with you, we're a
0: force of love. Das Superfly Album der Woche. We love music.

really had to get going. You were right, I do not belong here. I gotta find my world, get it right, get it done. Think of the future, get my feet on the ground, look ahead. Well, you were right about all that, but I could not.

they ain't got nothing on me. I'm less than 5'1", 100 pounds of fun. I like sophisticated funk. I live on Dom Perignon, caviar, filet mignon, and you can best believe that funk. Here's what I'm talking about.

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That's what I'm talking, baby. Smooth.

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We sell so much of this, people wonder what we put in it. We're gonna tell you right now. 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
0: Artist
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